0: Grupo Multimedia El Diario de Coahuila.
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1: Well, you know, Johnny always wore black. And he wore black because he identified with the poor and the downtrodden.

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5: I feel like this last batch of songs were some of my best. 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
1: Up next, we have one of Nashville's most exciting up-and-comers on the air, Megan Maroney. This Georgia girl writes all of her own songs and says they're all about real-life experiences, real people.
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1: What in the world? 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
1: Y la temperatura, 19 grados.
2: No, I get it. 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
2: I saw my wife for the first time 9 years ago and called it right off the bat and said I was going to marry her. 3 years later, I got the opportunity and I did it. And I didn't know what life was about until I got married and walked into a house that was already a home with kids in it, my bonus kids. And then shortly thereafter, God blessed me with two more babies. And for whatever reason, I became the luckiest man alive. This video is our story.

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1: Boy, you ought to be grateful I'm letting you anywhere near my car. You drive reckless. Like a prom date to a motel.
2: Well, he ain't the one with the broken arm, man.
1: Yeah, well, smartass, the way I see it, you can make a little money this weekend or you can sit over there with Jolly Pop and talk about high school football.
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1: Let me get in.
3: It'd take me a minute. 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
1: 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I've got an idea. You're just gonna have to trust me. Hey, bring the cameras over here. Yeah. Yeah, man. Listen, I got this. Maybe I don't got this. Nothing. Bye. Really? Hey, are y'all ready to help me film my music video? Let's get this thing going. Let's

0: All right. All right. Thank you, ladies and gentlemen. Here's a song also from the Tornado album. We want to thank everybody because our Tornado album is an orphan album without a single. They wouldn't play the single. A lot of stations didn't play it. Anyway, it's been selling up to a lot of records have been sold because the people have bought the record anyway, and we appreciate that, okay? And now, ladies and gentlemen, he's the only gringo I know of can play a bajo sexto with a Tornado song from the album where I sing with him, entitled Loretto Rose. The song was written by Rich Minus. Rich Minus is somewhere around here. He wrote this song. A beautiful song.
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1: Thanks to everybody for coming out tonight. 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
1: Is anybody in Green Bay tonight like drinking songs? I like drinking songs. I just want to write a song that I feel like my 90s country music heroes would be proud of. 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It's called One Too Many. Y'all check.

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0: You're here. You're here. That's country music. That's country music.

0: are country singers turning into superheroes all of a sudden? It's not like we're under attack from giant evil robot beer cans or something. Let's check in with Guillermo out on Hollywood Boulevard. Guillermo-
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